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0: 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Ok, via.
1: Hi Matt, how's the tour going?
2: It's pretty good so far. Last night was amazing. Just the tour fatigue is starting to kick in now. I'm also a little bit sick, which I'm often on tour. But it's been really great. Last night was really, really amazing show.
1: Where were you?
2: Croatia. Last night we were in Ljubljana.
1: Ah, nice, nice.
2: A really beautiful place, and beautiful people, and it was just a really great night. Now we are on our way to Split in Croatia.
1: Ah, great.
2: But no show tonight, so we have a night off to recover.
1: Okay, so enjoy.
0: Allora, la prima domanda. Come sta andando il tour? 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
1: Enjoy your night off.
2: Okay. Yeah, we definitely will, yeah.
1: So, last show was about the 20th anniversary of Drinking Song. How was to play it live again?
2: Well, I mean, it's been nice. I've been trying to work on a new set as well, because these songs are 20 years old, and I do enjoy them, but I've played them so much in the last two or three years that it becomes a little bit tiresome. But at the same time, it's quite nice to just be able to just play them. And when I have a new set, the problem is when I'm playing music, obviously when you play the same songs again and again and again, you get bored, but it's comfortable because I know how to play them. When I have new songs and new sets, it's always very stressful because I haven't tested them out yet, so I'm always very nervous. I will be testing out some new versions of songs in Bologna for sure.
1: Great. So,
0: allora abbiamo parlato l'ultima volta che l'ho visto, è stato il 20° anniversario di Drinking Song, suonerà ancora, e com'è suonarle dopo tutto questo tempo? 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
1: You are going to play something new.
2: Well, I'm going to play some Drinking Songs, then I'm going to play some other songs as well, and some old songs, some new songs, some new versions of old songs, and some brand new songs as well.
1: So is a new album coming out?
2: There's a new album at the end of the year, normally.
1: Great, great.
2: I just finished mixing it about a week ago, I think. I did the absolute final mix.
1: Can you say the title of it, or will be a surprise?
2: I'll say that it's got, at the moment, unless I change my mind, it's called This World Is No Place For Children.
1: Ah, great. This World Is No Place For Children. Really, yeah. Deep meaning, yeah.
2: Yeah, and in this world, I think it sums up quite well, this world, because, in fact, we failed children, and we continue to fail children, not only in places like Gaza, but everywhere. It's we've with the global warming, climate change, we've really fucked children up. And with a paedophile as the president of the USA, there's many ways which we can measure that we've failed children.
1: Yeah,
2: and I think as a society, it should be our first priority is to make sure that no child is starving, no child is homeless, and we're certainly not setting fire to children or burying them under rubble or sniping them or raping them. It's been a collection of, like a lot of people, I'm traumatized by what's been happening in the last few years. I never, ever want to see another dead child again or a child with no arms. Or any of these things, we've been collectively traumatized. At least I have. So it's kind of a reaction about that.
0: Ok, il fulcro praticamente dell'intervista, il nuovo album che esce alla fine di quest'anno, la settimana scorsa ha finito di mixarlo, si chiamerà This World is No Place for Children, questo mondo non è posto per bambini, almeno che non cambi idea. 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
1: Great. And do you see a light at the end of this tunnel that is...
2: Well, I'm waiting for the page to turn. I do think that we will eventually look back on what's happening now and be horrified by how it was allowed to happen. I hope that we blame the people who allowed it to happen, which is the mainstream media, which is obviously the politicians involved, plus the corporations and everyone who defended it or excused it. I hope that we place the blame in the right place. I also have a hope that this is the end of this kind of patriarchal system that we've had for the last 2,000-4,000 years.
1: Yes.
2: And it seems to be that, when someone is being killed, they scream and they shout, and I feel like it's the last death throes of this system, and I really hope that we're going to move forward into a much more progressive and much more enlightened way. I mean, it seems ridiculous that in 2026, when we have all the technology, we have every kind of knowledge that you can possibly want, you can find any fact out in just a few seconds, and yet we're still fighting over ridiculous things, and we're still finding ways to hold people back because of their color or their gender or their sexuality. And I think I have faith in young people. Actually, I will say I have faith in young people.
0: Bene, un altro punto, se gli ho chiesto se vede una fine a questo tunnel fatto di guerra e cattiva politica, e mi ha risposto: forse un giorno ci guarderemo alle spalle e saremo inorriditi da tutto quello che è accaduto, spero che incolperemo le persone che hanno permesso tutto questo, ovviamente i politici e le corporazioni e tutti quelli che le hanno difese. 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
1: Yeah,
2: so I
1: agree.
2: I see a light. You have to have hope, because without hope there's nothing. So
1: yeah. So you are going to play in Bologna next Tuesday. In particular, the venue Freak Out seems to love you. How do you feel?
2: I freak out too.
1: Yeah.
2: Freak Out is the place I've played the most in the whole world. I don't even know how many shows I've done. It might be 15. It might even be 20. I don't know. It's a lot of times. But I love to play there because, of course, I'm friends with the guys who put on the show, some of my favorite people in the world. And the audience has always been amazing. I don't think I've had a bad night in Freak Out that I can remember, at least.
0: Gran elogi per il Freak Out. Il fulcro dell'intervista è anche martedì prossimo essere al Freak Out per il live di Matt Elliott. 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
2: My favorite audiences to play to, they're very open and very supportive and very warm and welcoming. So
1: thanks, we'll be there. And now I saw you are playing saxophone and classic guitar, and you still prefer classic guitar or saxophone is taking over?
2: That's like asking me to choose which is my favorite child. I love both instruments for very different reasons.
1: You're fair.
2: Yeah, and I did fall in love with the saxophone and wonder why it took me so long to discover it. It's a very different experience to play it because I take all of my suffering and disappointment and rage and I blow it all through my throat and it comes out into this incredible noise, which can be sad, loud, tender. It's a very expressive and beautiful instrument.
1: It's a kind of a therapeutic instrument.
0: Allora, adesso ultimamente non si cimenta solo con la chitarra, ma anche con il sassofono. 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
2: I will say that the saxophone is more therapeutic than a guitar to play.
1: Great.
2: Although a guitar is therapy, but it's a different kind of therapy. It's a very, I mean, after I played the saxophone for an hour or two, I feel so much more relaxed. I feel like I've got rid of a lot of my anger and pain. So I recommend, in fact, if I was the president of the world, I would give a saxophone to every single person in the world.
1: That could be a good idea.
0: Appunto, dice che suonare il sassofono è molto terapeutico, quando lo suona per un'ora si sente veramente svuotato, e se fosse il presidente del mondo darebbe un sassofono ad ogni persona.
2: Yeah, I mean, it would be a noisy world, but it would also be a beautiful world, I think. But everyone would be a lot more calm in some way.
1: If I'm not wrong, I think you start playing during the COVID.
2: It was 2021. The 26th of January was the first day I played the saxophone, 2021, yeah.
1: So it was a kind of blow out the rage or the frustration about the lockdown and all the sickness.
2: Well, what I'm going to say about COVID is probably going to maybe make some people quite angry, but in general, there were two reactions to the confinement. people who it drove them crazy and people who actually enjoyed it. And I was one of the people who enjoyed it. In 2019, I did a crazy, crazy tour. It was 25 shows in like 28 days. And it was everywhere. It was Russia, Ukraine, Poland, Germany, Switzerland, Italy as well. I think I played Bologna on that tour.
1: Yeah, in an open garden, I think.
0: Allora, gli ho chiesto appunto che il sassofono, mi ricordo che iniziò a suonarlo durante l'era del COVID, gli ho chiesto se è stata una conseguenza del lockdown, ha detto che più che altro lui si 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
2: Yes, I think you're right. And And at the end of that tour, I was so completely broken by it that I just said to myself, I wish I could just have a year of doing nothing and not feeling guilty about it. And then the universe gave me COVID. And so that gave me an excuse to sit in my house, do nothing, and not feel guilty about doing nothing. So the first year, like 2020, I didn't really do anything. I thought a lot. I'm lucky enough to live alone, so I didn't have to tolerate anyone else, and no one else had to tolerate me, perhaps more importantly. I enjoyed it. I thought a lot about life. And
1: good. And
2: the lesson. And made some real conclusions. I rediscovered jazz as well. And then 2021, I started to be a bit more bored.
1: And I wanted to
2: find an instrument where I could express myself with the length of the notes, because with the guitar, you just play the note and it rings until it finishes. You can't express yourself. I play with some cellists and some string players, and I was always a bit jealous that they had the whole length of the note to really express themselves. And originally I wanted to play a cello, so I looked in the local secondhand website thing to see if I could find a cello in the area. But then I thought, no, wait a minute, don't choose a cello, let the universe have a little say. And I just looked at all instruments that were available, and I found a clarinet, and it wasn't so expensive, so I bought it. And when it arrived, I found that I could play it, not brilliantly, but I could make a noise and I could control the notes and everything. But then I started to think, but wait a minute, a saxophone would be even nicer.
1: Yeah.
2: But the saxophone is much more expensive. But in the end, I just said, fuck it, I'm going to pay for one, I'm going to get a nice one. And I'm glad I did, because I just fell completely in love with this instrument. I have the length of the notes to express. The only problem with it is it's quite noisy, so you have to have some very understanding neighbors, which I'm very lucky to have. I buy them a bottle of wine. I buy them a nice bottle of wine every year to say thank you for tolerating.
1: For the patience.
2: Yeah, and they are very patient. I love my neighbors. I'm very happy.
0: Ok, direi di terminarla qua, anche perché mancano 2 minuti. 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

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To you, it's just a hobby to use your fists. 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

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I hated those fucking Motown nights anyway. 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Let's aim bombs at the licensee. 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Get his bomb chip tainted. 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

0: What can I get you boys? 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Maybe you like a beer or something a little harder? Hey, you know, we happen to make the state's best pepper steak.
1: No, thank you, ma'am. We may be sucking back a few beers a little later on. We'll be here all night. You see, we're the band.
2: You are? Oh, gee, that's nice. Hey, Bob, this is the band.
3: All right.
4: What kind of music do you usually have here?
2: Oh, we got both kinds. We got country and western.
4: Jake, are you sure this is the place?
1: Yeah, sure, this is the place.

0: 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And I had to tell the judge that it was you. And I had to sell the car and go to Florida, because that's just my way of saying
1: that I love you.
0: I had to call you at the crack of dawn and list the times that I've been wrong.

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1: Oh, I got you. You thought you got away from me, didn't you? You thought I didn't see you now, didn't you? You tried to sneak by me now, didn't you? You thought you'd been slick now, didn't you?